0: Not only does he know rock music, he knows sports too. It's time for Steve Gorman Sports.
1: Steve Gorman Sports. Two stories in the NBA from yesterday. I talked a little bit about the Lakers being sold. This is one of those stories that the more it unfolds, there's going to be a Netflix series about it, a documentary, a movie. It just feels like a whole lot of controversy, a lot of conspiracy theories being thrown around the fact that an NBA team just sold for $12.5 billion. Stay tuned. But on another note, a story that doesn't really have any loose ends, Russell Westbrook retired. 18 seasons in the league with seven different teams. He'll always be thought of first and foremost as a member of the Oklahoma City Thunder. He was drafted by the Seattle Supersonics, but never played a game there. The franchise moved to OKC in that summer of 2008. So he was truly the first Oklahoma City Thunder player. They already had Kevin Durant. He played a season in Seattle. But Russell, it was all OKC. And there's a special bond and a special feeling that he has for that city and that city has for him. Russ retires without a ring, but he retires as a statistical all-time workhorse. Very few players in league history have ever played with the intensity of Russell Westbrook. The lack of a championship should not get in the way of the fact that he was a unique player who, above all, for better or worse, never, ever, ever tapped the brakes. Every play was 100% full steam ahead. Nice job, Russ. I always appreciated that effort.
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12: Your Weather Edge Weather Center forecast. We've got a partly cloudy sky and a low of 75 degrees this evening, and then sunny and 94 Friday. Heat indices as high as 105. 75 and mostly clear Friday night. 95 and sunny on Saturday. Of course, an extreme heat warning running through at least Sunday throughout the region. But back to this evening, partly cloudy and 75 degrees.
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1: It is Wednesday, August the 13th. April, let's look back with a history lesson.
2: Oh, yeah, I'm ready.
1: On this day in 1994, members of two British bands, Oasis and The Verve, were arrested in Sweden after they smashed up a hotel bar that refused to serve them and then went down the street and broke into a church to steal communion wine.
2: What?
1: On this day in 1973, Lynyrd Skynyrd released their debut album, Gimme Three Steps, Simple Man, Tuesday's Gone, and Freebird, all on their first record. Finally, on this day in 1971, John Lennon left London at Heathrow Airport and he flew to New York City and in the final 9 years of his life never set foot on British soil again.
2: Huh. I wonder if he knew that was going to happen. He's like, I'm never going back.
1: I doubt it. I can't imagine he thought that would be the case. But hey, that was it. After 71, my man was just a straight up New Yorker.
0: You're listening to Steve Gorman on KTG. Here's the deal. The government is over $38 trillion in debt, which means the IRS isn't slowing down. And the tax code is complex and unforgiving. So it's not surprising if you're one of the millions of Americans that owe back taxes to the IRS. 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
13: Your Weather Edge Weather Center forecast. We've got a partly cloudy sky and a low of 75 this evening. Friday, sunny skies, high near 94. Heat index values as high as 105. 75 and mostly clear Friday night. Saturday, sunny skies, high near 95 degrees. But back to this evening, 75, partly cloudy. An extreme heat warning running through at least Sunday in the region.
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0: Boston, Peace of Mind on Steve Gorman Rocks from the self-titled debut album. Peace of Mind spelled P-E-A-C-E, as in a man looking for peace, not a man looking for a small sliver of his mind, P-I-E-C-E. There's a little bit of a difference there. It's kind of important to spell these things out sometimes. Tom Scholz, the man who was Boston, the guy that wrote all the songs, the guy that produced all the songs, the guy that played everything but the drums and had his buddy sing, Tom Scholz was, okay, 90% of the band Boston, to be sure, wrote this and all the other songs from that debut album while working a day job that paid him very good money. He was an engineer. He was a graduate of MIT. No dummy, Tom Scholz. Had a studio built in his home when studios were so expensive. Very successful, very smart, still chasing that dream to be a musician, however. And hence the idea that, man, I'd love to have a little peace of mind sometimes. Something any musician at any stage in their life can relate to.
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10: Your Weather Edge Weather Center forecast. We've got a partly cloudy sky and a low of 75 degrees this evening, and then sunny and 94 Friday. Heat indices as high as 105, 75 and mostly clear Friday night, 95 and sunny on Saturday. Of course, an extreme heat warning running through at least Sunday throughout the region, but back to this evening, partly cloudy and 75. Degrees.
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0: Kelly Squire on Steve Gorman Rock. Steve, did you ever see the video Rock Me Tonight? I was just reading. It kind of like threw up some controversy when it came out, and I just don't get it. Do you remember when that happened?
1: Oh, I remember it very, very well. And if by stirring up some controversy, you mean derailing Billy Squire's entire career? Yeah, yeah, that's exactly what happened.
0: How is it possible?
1: You got to go back to the mid-80s, okay? Billy Squire's huge. He's coming off multi-platinum album after multi-platinum album.
0: Right.
1: And heavy metal music and hard rock music were becoming more and more mainstream with every passing month. So MTV is, by this time, 1984, they're playing videos where bands are starting to act tough.
0: Right.
1: You know, they're trying to look tough.
0: Totally.
1: In the midst of all this, Billy Squire releases a song that's not as hard rockin' as some of his previous stuff, but it's a perfectly fine rock song. There's this bizarre video where he's in a dimly lit room with one of those filters, like for a daytime soap for a love scene where it's a little frosty around the edges, and he's dancing by himself around this room. It would just did not fit the vibe of what was going on for cool rock dudes on MTV.
0: Right.
1: More than anything, that was the problem. I mean, there were a lot of people making videos in the 80s that saw their career tail off because they didn't look good on camera. MTV changed the way people looked at rock musicians.
0: Right.
1: It used to be, that's my favorite guitarist. Then it became, my favorite guitarist looks pretty cool. You know, this whole new element that had never been so important. And for a lot of careers, it built them up. And for Billy Squire, it did the opposite. Again, the lesson as always, leave the satin sheets out of the video unless you're with someone else.
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13: Your Weather Edge Weather Center forecast. We've got a partly cloudy sky and a low of 75 this evening. Friday, sunny skies, high near 94. Heat index values as high as 105. 75 and mostly clear Friday night. Saturday, sunny skies, high near 95 degrees. But back to this evening, 75, partly cloudy, an extreme heat warning running through at least Sunday in the region.
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1: Steve Gorman Sports, two stories in the NBA from yesterday. I talked a little bit about the Lakers being sold. This is one of those stories that the more it unfolds, there's going to be a Netflix series about it, a documentary, a movie. It just feels like a whole lot of controversy, a lot of conspiracy theories being thrown around the fact that an NBA team just sold for $12.5 billion. Stay tuned. But on another note, a story that doesn't really have any loose ends, Russell Westbrook retired. 18 seasons in the league with seven different teams. He'll always be thought of first and foremost as a member of the Oklahoma City Thunder. He was drafted by the Seattle Supersonics but never played a game there. The franchise moved to OKC in that summer of 2008. So he was truly the first Oklahoma City Thunder player. They already had Kevin Durant. He played a season in Seattle. But Russell, it was all OKC. And there's a special bond and a special feeling that he has for that city and that city has for him. Russ retires without a ring, but he retires as a statistical all-time workhorse. Very few players in league history have ever played with the intensity of Russell Westbrook. The lack of a championship should not get in the way of the fact that he was a unique player who, above all, for better or worse, never, ever, ever tapped the brakes. Every play was 100% full steam ahead. Nice job, Russ. I always appreciated that effort.
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12: Your Weather Edge Weather Center forecast. We've got a partly cloudy sky and a low of 75 degrees this evening, and then sunny and 94 Friday. Heat indices as high as 105. 75 and mostly clear Friday night. 95 and sunny on Saturday. Of course, an extreme heat warning running through at least Sunday throughout the region. But back to this evening, partly cloudy and 75 degrees.
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0: Jefferson Airplane, Somebody to Love on Steve Gorman Rocks. Not the first time that song was recorded. Actually, in 1965, the song was written by Grace Slick's brother-in-law, Darby Slick. They were in a band together called The Great Society, and they released that song as a single in late 1965. It went nowhere, the song did. And then Darby Slick found himself exploring Indian music. The group broke up, and Grace joined the already established Jefferson Airplane. When she got to the new group, she had a couple songs with her. The band adopted Somebody to Love, and also another song that she wrote when she was in the first band, The Great Society. That other song was White Rabbit. Nothing like adding a great singer, a captivating front person, presence like Grace Slick, who also, oh, by the way, here's two massive songs for us to record and to put out. Jefferson Airplane performed that song at Woodstock in 1969. They got the headlining slot on day two, but they didn't take the stage until 8 a.m. on day three. That's just what a cacophony Woodstock was. They went on after The Who. Not too many bands really want to go on after The Who, but Jefferson Airplane, they pulled it off. They were badass. They knew what they were doing.
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13: Your Weather Edge Weather Center forecast. We've got a partly cloudy sky and a low of 75 this evening. Friday, sunny skies, high near 94. Heat index values as high as 105. 75 and mostly clear Friday night. Saturday, sunny skies, high near 95 degrees. But back to this evening, 75, partly cloudy. An extreme heat warning running through at least Sunday in the region.
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0: It's time for Questionable Wisdom from Professor Gorman. Here's April Rose with tonight's question.
1: Listening on 94.5 XKR in Toledo, we have Erica who needs some advice. Now, Erica's friend Haley is in love with Erica's brother. Okay, Erica only knows this because her brother told her that Haley had confessed her love to him. She was shocked and sad that Haley never told her about her feelings for her brother. Steve, what should Erica do?
2: Okay, let me get this straight. Erica and Haley are best friends. Haley is in love with Erica's brother.
1: Correct.
2: And Erica found out because the brother told her, and now she's a little concerned. Mm-hmm. I think you just go to your best friend, if she is in fact your best friend, and say, hey, I'm sorry that I ever did something that led you to think you couldn't tell me this. And then you got to get out of the way of it. You can't give her the list of 90 reasons why she can't love your brother. The human heart is on its own. The heart wants what the heart wants. And mm-hmm. I think you just got to be your friend. You go to her and say, baby bro told me what's up, and I'm sorry I couldn't be there to help you before, but I support you. I love you. It's no big deal to me. And then if it is a big deal to you, keep that to yourself. Don't get in the way of your friend's heart, especially when she's waited so long to tell you.
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11: Your Weather Edge Weather Center forecast. We've got a partly cloudy sky and a low of 75 degrees this evening, and then sunny and 94 Friday. Heat indices as high as 105. 75 and mostly clear Friday night. 95 and sunny on Saturday. Of course, an extreme heat warning running through at least Sunday throughout the region. But back to this evening, partly cloudy and 75 degrees.
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0: Who needs AI to replicate your voice when Steve Gorman can do just the same? 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
19: I really want to go show people how strong and muscular I am. Do you see how strong and muscular I am?
0: Yeah, that was not good. But this is Steve Gorman Rocks.

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1: It is Wednesday, August the 13th. April, let's look back with a history lesson.
2: Oh, yeah, I'm ready.
1: On this day in 1994, members of two British bands, Oasis and The Verve, were arrested in Sweden after they smashed up a hotel bar that refused to serve them and then went down the street and broke into a church to steal communion wine.
2: What?
1: On this day in 1973, Lynyrd Skynyrd released their debut album, Gimme Three Steps, Simple Man, Tuesday's Gone, and Freebird, all on their first record. Finally, on this day in 1971, John Lennon left London at Heathrow Airport and he flew to New York City, and in the final 9 years of his life, never set foot on British soil again.
2: Huh. I wonder if he knew that was going to happen. He's like, I'm never going back.
1: I doubt it. I can't imagine he thought that would be the case. But hey, that was it. After 71, my man was just a straight up New Yorker.
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17: Your Weather Edge Weather Center forecast. We've got a partly cloudy sky and a low of 75 this evening. Friday, sunny skies, high near 94. Heat index values as high as 105. 75 and mostly clear Friday night. Saturday, sunny skies, high near 95 degrees. But back to this evening, 75, partly cloudy. An extreme heat warning running through at least Sunday in the region.
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2: Your Weather Edge Weather Center forecast. We've got a partly cloudy sky and a low of 75 degrees this evening, and then sunny and 94 Friday. Heat indices as high as 105. 75 and mostly clear Friday night. 95 and sunny on Saturday. Of course, an extreme heat warning running through at least Sunday throughout the region, but back to this evening, partly cloudy and 75 degrees.
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2: Weather Edge Weather Center forecast, partly cloudy sky, low of 75 right now. By this afternoon, it'll feel like 105. Sunny skies, 94 on the thermometer. Friday night, mostly clear with a low around 75, 95 and sunny on Saturday, but triple digit heat indices there as well. But back to right now, 75 and partly cloudy by this afternoon. It'll feel like 105, sunny skies, and extreme heat warning across the region through Sunday.
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2: Your Weather Edge Weather Center forecast. We've got a partly cloudy sky and a low of 75 right now. By this afternoon, 94 degrees and sunny skies. It'll feel like 105. Friday night, mostly clear with a low around 75. Saturday, sunny skies with a high near 95. And then Saturday night, mostly clear with a low around 75 degrees. Of course, triple digit heat indices expected through the weekend, an extreme heat warning in effect. But back to right now, 75 and partly cloudy by this afternoon. Sunny, it'll feel like 105 across the region.
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2: Weather Edge Weather Center forecast, partly cloudy sky, low of 75 right now. By this afternoon, it'll feel like 105, sunny skies, 94 on the thermometer. Friday night, mostly clear with a low around 75, 95 and sunny on Saturday, but triple digit heat indices there as well. But back to right now, 75 and partly cloudy. By this afternoon, it'll feel like 105, sunny skies, and extreme heat warning across the region through Sunday.
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2: Your Weather Edge Weather Center forecast. We've got a partly cloudy sky and a low of 75 right now. By this afternoon, 94 degrees and sunny skies. It'll feel like 105. Friday night, mostly clear with a low around 75. Saturday, sunny skies with a high near 95. And then Saturday night, mostly clear with a low around 75 degrees. Of course, triple-digit heat indices expected through the weekend. An extreme heat warning in effect. But back to right now, 75 and partly cloudy by this afternoon. Sunny, it'll feel like 105 across the region.
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2: Weather Edge Weather Center forecast, partly cloudy sky, low of 75 right now. By this afternoon, it'll feel like 105. Sunny skies, 94 on the thermometer. Friday night, mostly clear with a low around 75, 95 and sunny on Saturday, but triple-digit heat indices there as well. But back to right now, 75 and partly cloudy by this afternoon. It'll feel like 105. Sunny skies and extreme heat warning across the region through Sunday.
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0: 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All night long, baby. 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
2: Your Weather Edge Weather Center forecast. We've got a partly cloudy sky and a low of 75 right now. By this afternoon, 94 degrees and sunny skies. It'll feel like 105. Friday night, mostly clear with a low around 75. Saturday, sunny skies with a high near 95. And then Saturday night, mostly clear with a low around 75 degrees. Of course, triple-digit heat indices expected through the weekend. An extreme heat warning in effect. But back to right now, 75 and partly cloudy by this afternoon. Sunny, it'll feel like 105 across the region.
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You give love a bad name, I'm a baby. Bon Jovi getting this thing going up for this Friday, August 14th edition of The Morning Show. Pat Ballard in at 6:04, just 4 minutes past the hour of 6 a.m. 78 degrees throughout the tri-state on our way to Hades. Hot, man. 91% humidity right now. We're going to be in the low to mid 90s, but it's going to feel like about 105. Still under a extreme heat warning through Sunday, so just drink a lot of water and try to get in the shade today. I'm glad you're with us. I really am glad you're with us. It's Friday, and we're just going to keep this music rolling. We'll be back in just a little bit. Aaron Bones on the move today. I'm going to talk about that. We've got a loyal listener big deal sale today. I'll tell you about that as we move along.

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0: 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Metallica, Seek and Destroy, Jefferson Starship, AC/DC, Foo Fighters, Bon Jovi got this thing started up. Pat Ballard in 626, just 26 minutes past the hour of 6A, 78 degrees throughout the tri-state, on our way to about 93 today. We're under heat, extreme heat warning through Sunday. It's just going to be hot out there once again today. Drink a lot of water, stay in the shade. Hope you're having a great morning, and shoot me a text, 270-821-9494. Sure would love to hear from you. Today is World Tattoo Removal Day. If you've got tattoos, would you remove any of them? Did you get one there that one night and you don't really remember it, but it kind of looked kind of cool the next day, but then you're like, oh my God. And you couldn't hide it from your wife, could you? No, you couldn't, or your husband. Is there a tattoo that you have on you that you would like to get removed? That's what I want to know. Shoot me a text, 270-821-9494. Or what is your favorite tattoo that you have? How many tattoos do you have? Shoot me a text and let us all know about it. Today, third day of school here, I believe, in Hopkins County, Kentucky. 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All righty, we're going to take a break. We got Bad Company on the way. Phil Collins, Billy Idol, throwing a little Rob Zombie as well. 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
2: From the Weather Edge Weather Center, extreme heat warning in effect through Sunday night at 8 o'clock for the entire region. 94 sunshine for today. Tonight's low 75, mostly clear skies. 95 sunshine for Saturday, 96 and mostly sunny skies on Sunday. Once again, our forecast today, 94 and sunshine, extreme heat warning in effect through Sunday night at 8 o'clock.
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14: 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Ooh, peanut butter, peanut butter, peanut butter, peanut butter.
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Rock the cradle of love, mama baby. Oh, yeah. Don't lose that number. Phil Collins before that there. Bad Company, Rock and Roll Fantasy, Pat Ballard in. How you doing? Hope you're having a great morning. 644 to 16 minutes away from 7 o'clock. We are at 79 degrees throughout the tri-state. On our way to about 93 today. Going to feel like about a billion, though. Hope you're having a great morning. And getting some tattoo responses here. Jane's got a few there, tattoos there. She wouldn't get rid of any of them. Also, it looks like, I'm not sure, it's Maylene. Sent in a picture of the, that would be the Tasmanian devil flashing somebody the bird. Nice. Shoot me a text. What are the most popular tattoos to get? Butterflies, roses, cherry blossoms, and small trees. Okay. As far as animals go, snakes, lions, dragons, and dolphins. Crosses, hearts, anchors, infinity signs, and compasses. Text short names, Roman numerals, and meaningful quotes. How about you get the text of your girlfriend? Put somebody's name. There you go. That'd be good. Oh, don't do that. Please, don't do that, yo. I don't have one, okay? I don't have a tattoo. I was going to get one, and then I just didn't. It wasn't that I chickened out or anything. I don't know. But at some point, I'm going to get a tattoo. I don't know what it's going to be yet, but it's probably going to be, like, can you imagine, like, getting some Chinese words or letters, and then you think it's one thing, but they kind of punked you, and then you got something else, and it says something totally different. That'd be kind of scary. Superstition. Speaking of scary, how about some Rob Zombie right now? Halloween is on the way, just saying. Just letting you know. We're not too far away. Thanks for being here. KTG, KTGRocks.com.

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0: 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Heard all over the world to watch the web, even in Florida. Stone Temple Pilots there. Steve Miller Band. Rob Zombie. Dragula. We're almost to Halloween. Got a tattoo? Let me know about it. 270-821-9494. Today is Tattoo Removal Day. We're going to find out what other days it is coming up in the 7 o'clock hour. A little overtime right now. Let me get to this. We'll hear from Lynyrd Skynyrd and Rush, Ted Nugent. Yeah, maybe some Led Zeppelin. Gonna get the lead out, man. Hope you're having a great day. Lots of responses today on our text line, 270-821-9494. I'm getting pictures of tattoos. And, nothing bad or anything. You know, it was nothing really private there. Probably a good thing there. I appreciate that. You're texting in about your tattoos. If you could get one removed or if you're thinking about getting one, you got a tattoo, you love it, let me know about it. 270-821-9494. And you can send pictures through the text line. Okay, just saying. All right. Glad you're here. We're sitting in the upper 70s right now on our way to the mid-90s. And it's going to be a hot one out there today. Extreme heat warning. So, take precautions. Drink a lot of water. Stay in the shade, all right? Go ahead and get a check of your KTG Weather Edge Weather Center forecast, and we will return.
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2: From the Weather Edge Weather Center, 94 and sunshine for this Friday. Extreme heat warning in effect through Sunday night at 8 o'clock for the entire region. Tonight's low 75, mostly clear skies. 95 sunshine Saturday, 96 and sunshine on Sunday. Once again, our forecast today, 94 and sunshine. Extreme heat warning in effect through 8 o'clock Sunday night.
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Play Freebird, man. Leonard Skinner. 10 minutes after the hour, 7 o'clock. We are sitting around 80 degrees throughout the tri-state. We have an excessive heat warning. It's not even excessive. It's extreme, okay? Extreme heat warning through Sunday. And just stay in the shade, okay? Sit down under the tree, drink a little water, take it easy. It's Friday. So, you know, Patty said we could just take it easy, boss. I don't care what Patty said. Patty don't know nothing. Glad you're here. Send me a text about your tattoo. I want to know. 270-821-9494. Let's see here. Kelly got a tattoo at 18, but now forgets about it. Until she looks in the mirror and scares the crap out of her, she says. We got some Have an Ideal Day, sending that in. You got to do that, okay? Let's see here. Wayne got a tattoo of his a wedding ring with his ex's initials on it. But he said, if I ever get another one, it will say, Rebecca is always right, which is my current wife's name. Probably a good idea, Wayne. And then Chuck said Johnny loves to cuddle and have his receding hairline rubbed. At least that what was told to me by a fella named Aaron. I know the Johnny you talk about. That's funny. And Johnny actually has a pink ribbon for breast cancer awareness. Way to go, Johnny. And then Myron says he's got 37 tattoos, man. Where are you putting all them tattoos, bro? No, don't tell me. I don't want to know. I'm glad you're here. It's Friday. Hope you're having a great morning. It's Rush. It's KTG.

0: 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Led Zeppelin, Getting the Lead Out with Rock and Roll. Ted Nugent, Rush there. Hey, Pat Ballard in. Hope you're having a great day. It's 7:24. It is 24 minutes past the hour of 7 o'clock. 79 degrees. I said 80 earlier, but actually we're at 79 degrees. Can you really tell the difference, though? On our way to about 93 with a heat index value of about 4 billion. Okay. Drink a lot of water. Friday, August 14th. It's a great day. All right. It is world, let's see here, National Creamsicle Day. Orange and vanilla frozen treat that pairs creamy ice cream with a tangy citrus shell. Whatevs. National Tattoo Removal Day. And World Lizard Day. I just saw a lizard the other day. I was hanging out with my mom. We're sitting out on the porch, and a little lizard come by and said, "You know that is a dragon, right?" She was like, "A dragon? Yeah, it's a dragon." They're just a little smaller these days. It is the birthday of Doc Holliday. Born in 1851, passed away in 1887. He was a dentist, a gambler, and a gunfighter. Made famous. Well, he was already famous, but the portrayal of Doc Holliday by Val Kilmer, classic. "I'm your huckleberry. You're no Daisy at all. Poor soul, you were just too high strung." Also, the birthday of Magic Johnson, he's 67. Steve Martin, comedian, is 81. David Crosby of Buffalo Spring, I believe Buffalo Springfield, maybe. No, the Birds. But anyway, Crosby, Stills, and Nash and Young. Born in 1941, passed away 2023. Gary Larson, the creator of the Far Side comic strip, 76. Tim Tebow, Heisman Trophy winner, is 39. And Halle Berry is 60. Yo, Halle, text me big. It was on this date in we won't go there yet. We got to go to commercial, Patty, and then we'll be back with That Really Happened. Don't go anywhere.
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2: From the Weather Edge Weather Center, extreme heat warning in effect through Sunday night at 8 o'clock for the entire region. 94 sunshine for today. Tonight's low 75, mostly clear skies. 95 sunshine for Saturday. 96 and mostly sunny skies on Sunday. Once again, our forecast today, 94 and sunshine, extreme heat warning in effect through Sunday night at 8 o'clock.
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0: Time now for
6: That Really Happened.
0: Yes, it did. It was on this date, August 14th, 1846. Henry David Thoreau was jailed for failing to pay taxes. Just sit with that for a minute. 1935, the Social Security Act became law, creating unemployment insurance and pension plans for the elderly. 1942, Dwight D. Eisenhower was named commander for the invasion of North Africa. Rommel was down there. He got scared when Dwight came along. 1982, Pete Rose set the record for the most at-bats, 12,365. Wow. Why is he not in the Hall of Fame? 1985, Michael Jackson bought ATV Music and publishing rights for most of the Beatles' catalog for $47.5 million. He later sold only half of that catalog to Sony for $150 million. I'd say that's a pretty good return on your investment there, Mike. 2019, a survey by the U.S. Department of the Interior and U.S. Geological Survey found plastic in 90% of rain samples taken in Colorado. I'm your huckleberry. 2024, New York Yankees, Aaron Judge, hit his 300th career homer in a 10-2 win over the White Sox. And it was on this day. In 1971, The Who released their fifth studio album, Who's Next, and has since been viewed by critics as The Who's best record and one of the greatest rock albums of all time. Oh, yeah. I think that deserves a double shot. Do believe it. Right off this album. Yeah. That really happened. It really did. I'm not kidding. KDG, KDG Rocks.

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The Cars also double shot off of Who's Next. I had to do it. How you doing, Pat Ballard? In 7:42, just 18 minutes away from the hour of 8 o'clock. And are we at 80 yet? Yes, we are. 80 degrees in Evansville, on our way to about 93. And it's going to be hot. Extreme heat warning today through Sunday. Love me some Tombstone quotes. Why, Johnny Ringo, you look like somebody just walked over your grave. I know I can't do it as well as Val Kilmer, but it's fun to try. You know what I mean? Aaron Bone on the move today for Out to Lunch. Taking Out to Lunch over to Powderly. 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And Aaron Bone will be taking his show Out to Lunch on the move from 11 to 1 today. So be sure and tune in, and be sure and stop in and see Aaron spin that wheel. You might win something cool. Know what I mean? Bow. I had a great time Wednesday. How about some April Wine for you? I haven't heard this one in a while. It's KTG, KTGRocks.com. Thanks for being here. Happy Friday.

0: 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Everybody was, every young boy was in love with Blondie, Debbie Harry, and the band on the morning show. 7:54, 6 minutes away from the hour of 7 o'clock. We're sitting at 80 degrees throughout the tri-state on our way to about 93. It's going to feel like about maybe 700. We got 100% humidity going on right now. What's up with that? You would think it'd be raining if we got 100% humidity. I don't know. It's pretty pretty sweaty out there. Heat index values as high as 105 today. So what's going on with you? Shoot me a text, 270-821-9494, 270-821-9494. We got several coming in here. Sandra has a tattoo that starts behind her left ear and goes all the way to the top of her foot, a flock of butterflies. That's pretty cool, Sandra. Appreciate you sending that in there. Johnny says, don't believe a word out of Chuck's mouth. Gotcha, man. Happy Friday, Scott from Grandview. He's on his way to Arkansas to see my new nephew. Awesome, man. Have a good time and be safe. And you can carry us with you on the road, ktgrocks.com. Plug it in there, and you can listen to us all the way to Arkansas. And then Amy's getting some of that OT today. And has four small tats, you know, doesn't want to remove them, but like a nice cover-up. All righty then. Also, people sit in and have an ideal day. It's National Tattoo Removal Day, if you're just now joining us. We're talking about tattoos and what kind of tattoo do you have? How many tattoos do you have? Would you get any of them removed if you could? Would you get them covered up? So shoot me a text, you know, 270-821-9494. Lots of good responses this morning, and I appreciate the engagement, yo. Coming up next hour, more great rock and roll on the way. We're going to hear from Beck. We got some Dirty Honey coming up. Great new song there. Not new, but it's a song, and it's good. Tom Petty, some George Thorogood as well. And let's see here. We're going to start it up with the police. Right now, let's go ahead and get a check of your KTG Weather Edge Weather Center forecast, and we'll be back.
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2: From the Weather Edge Weather Center, 94 and sunshine for this Friday. Extreme heat warning in effect through Sunday night at 8 o'clock for the entire region. Tonight's low 75, mostly clear skies, 95 sunshine. Saturday, 96 and sunshine on Sunday. Once again, our forecast today, 94 and sunshine, extreme heat warning in effect through 8 o'clock Sunday night.
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Power Rock 93.9 KTG. The Police with Roxanne. Hey, Pat Ballard in with you on this Friday get-together. Thanks for joining us this morning. I hope you stick around all day. 8:03, just 3 minutes past the hour of 8 o'clock, which means we have 57 minutes to go in the show. Just saying. Okay? 80 degrees outside on our way to 93 and heat index values of about 105. You know. Appreciate the text, Danny. Okay, firstborn child. That's a great idea. If you're going to get somebody's name, your firstborn child, I can't imagine another one that's better, okay? You know, because other people may come and go, but your child, you know. And I figured if I ever got a tattoo, that's what I would do. I'd get my daughter's name and birth date on, you know, on that tattoo. So, you know, we're talking about tattoos, if you're wondering today, because today is National World Tattoo Removal Day. I don't think you really have to remove them unless it's something like that. Well, you know, you're dating somebody new and you still got old boy's name on you. Let's do something else. Let's just take that magic marker and just kind of mark it out there. All right. Did I say we're at 80 degrees? Yeah, it's hot. Also, it is Doc Holliday's birthday. And Doc Holliday had some great quotes in Tombstone there. It really wasn't Doc Holliday, though. It was Val Kilmer playing Doc Holliday. Okay? A man like Ringo has got a great big hole right in the middle of him. He can never kill enough or steal enough or inflict enough pain to ever fill it. What does he need? Revenge. For what? Being born. What? Johnny Ringo, you look like somebody just walked over your grave.

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0: 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Heard all over the World Wide Web. Even in a car on the way to Arkansas. Even in Florida. Yeah. Oh, holy moly. We got some coming in here. Amy has both daughters' names in the back of her neck. Let's check it out. And then Josh. Can't really tell there, Josh. They're doing it right there. He sent a picture of them putting a tattoo on his arm. Wow. Paulie, make no mistake, it's not revenge. It's the reckoning. Mm-hmm. You don't know Daisy. James. All right, then. Thanks so much for being here. It's 8:25, 25 minutes past the hour of 8 o'clock. We are at 81 degrees throughout the tri-state on our way to 93 with a heat index value of about probably 8 million. It's hot out there, and it's going to be hot through Sunday. So hope that AC is working for you. We've got UK football is going to be starting soon. I guess we're at probably a couple of weeks away. Actually, 3 weeks from tomorrow, we're going to have our first game. UK taking on Youngstown State, and live from Lexington. Yeah, the first game is at home. It's going to be incredible. We're going to have all the action, all UK action. Right here on KTG, your home for UK Wildcat football and basketball. That's right. Hopefully we're going to have another, hopefully we're going to have a couple of great seasons. I'm hoping so anyway. All righty then. Shoot me a text, 270-821-9494. We're talking about tattoos. Tattoo. De plane. Some of you will get that. Some of you won't, but it's there it is. We've got Tom Leach on the way. Larry Vaught with Vaught's Views. Let's go ahead and check your KTG Weather Edge Weather Center forecast, and we'll be back with Bon Jovi.
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2: From the Weather Edge Weather Center, extreme heat warning in effect through Sunday night at 8 o'clock for the entire region. 94 sunshine for today. Tonight's low 75, mostly clear skies. 95 sunshine for Saturday. 96 and mostly sunny skies on Sunday. Once again, our forecast today, 94 and sunshine. Extreme heat warning in effect through Sunday night at 8 o'clock.
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4: Diana Collins is a four-star top 100 recruit. She's played in a combined 84 games the last 3 years at Ohio State and in Alabama. However, the 5'9" point guard also has international experience. She represented Sweden at the FIBA Under-20 Women's European Championship in Lithuania 3 years ago and averaged 16 points and 2.5 rebounds per game. Her mother was born and raised in Sweden, and that made Collins eligible to play for the Swedish national team representing her mother, who came to the United States and played basketball at Arizona State and then West Florida. Collins said her mother taught her a lot and was her only coach early in her basketball career. However, her mother was more of a power forward, while Collins is a pure point guard. The Alabama transfer is still involved with the Swedish national team during the summer months and could play in the European Championships next season if she wants to do that.
3: Vaught's Views will return in a moment.
5: The boss wants me to tell you about everything at the Kentucky State Fair in this commercial. 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
4: Kentucky guard Diana Collins believes playing with the Swedish national team helped her game. 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She quickly learned that Kentucky coach Kenny Brooks wants more movement in his offense than her coach at Alabama did, and she's adjusting to that without a great deal of trouble. She's also had no problem mentoring freshman point guard Madden Greenway, UK's likely point guard of the future, and that's a big, big deal.
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6: Summer practices are over for the Kentucky men's basketball team, and we gained some insight on the Cats from their coach this week when Mark Pope did a long interview on the Field of 68 podcast. One of the things he was asked about was Alex Wilkins and Zoom Diallo, two natural point guards, playing together and how that evolved.
8: As far as I know, they're the only two guys in college basketball that were coming into a program that both over a 30% assist rate. Like, they both have that capacity to be an elite level playmaker, but their games are different. Alex is so incredibly fast and slippery and dynamic, and Zoom is a bully. And he's just trying to lay a shoulder into a guy and create space. Both of them are elite. You know, they're both really talented scorers from two. And so you think about it, right now, we're actually playing a little different. We're kind of playing a format with two lead guards, two wings, and a big. Yep. And I've actually gone away from 1, 2, 3, 4, 5, and I'm doing LGs and Ws and Bs, right? And so it's really fun, you know, to see these guys learn how to play off each other. The truth is, not surprising, the first couple weeks of practice, I'm not sure they loved being in the backcourt together. And by the end of our 8 weeks, they were like, they couldn't get enough of it.
6: You can see and hear more of that interview on the Field of 68 YouTube channel. That's A Look at UK Sports.
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0: We're Rock 93.9 KTG, KTGRocks.com. Heard all over the world, wide web. Hey, Pat Ballard with you today on the morning show. 82 degrees at 8:41, just 19 minutes away from in the hour of 9 o'clock. Got some good quotes coming up. Getting a lot of text in today. 270-821-9494. Don't forget, you can send Have an Ideal Day. 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And also, Heartland Deli Meats. 32-ounce drink. You know you're hungry. It's mid-morning. Stop in and grab something to chew on. It's good. Also, Aaron Bone on the move this afternoon. It is another edition of a Rock Stop at the Summer Super Tent Sale with Pogue Automotive Group. And it's underway until the 22nd. And we're going to be there. Talk about all the vast selection of Chevrolet, GMC, Chrysler, Dodge, Jeep, Ram, and pre-owned vehicles ready for you. They have free lunch. I got a couple of hot dogs and I broke down and had some Coca-Cola. Too is delicious. That's right. That was Wednesday. I was there, and I'll be back next week. But Aaron's going to be there today, taking out to lunch on the road. Stop in and see him. It's the biggest sale of the year for Pogue Automotive Group in Muhlenberg County, right there in Powderly on Highway 109. That ain't it. That ain't it. Offspring. It's KTG. KTG Rocks.
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1: 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Eric Clapton, ladies and gentlemen. Also, Pat Benatar, the lovely Patty B. The not so lovely Patty B sitting in here with you for a few more minutes, 8:55 on this Friday get together of the morning show. 82 degrees throughout the tri state. On our way to about 93, but the heat index value well over 100. Looking at about 105 today, and we got an extreme heat warning through Sunday. So take it serious. Drink a lot of water, stay in the shade as much as you can, and take a lot of breaks. You know, I mean, it's Friday. Come on. And take it easy on your people there, foreman. Okay. If you're a tradesman, you're a mowing, you're a transportation dude, you're out on the highway working, just be careful out there. All righty then. Again, thank you so much for listening. Aaron Bone is coming up at 11 o'clock live from Powderly. 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So listen up for Aaron Bone, 11 to 1. 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And we'll be live on location today, 11 to 1 with Aaron Bone. All righty then. Today is the birthday of John Galsworthy. Who's John Galsworthy? Well, he was born in 1867, passed away in 1933. He was an English novelist and playwright, best known for his trilogy of novels collectively called The Forsyte Saga, and two later trilogies, A Modern Comedy and End of the Chapter. He was awarded the 1932 Nobel Prize in Literature just a year before he passed away. So here we go. If you do not think about your future, you cannot have one. A man is the sum of his actions, of what he has done, of what he can do, nothing else. Idealism increases in direct proportion to one's distance from the problem, no doubt. Finally, love has no age, no limit, and no death. Thank you so much for listening. Have an ideal weekend.
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3: From the Weather Edge Weather Center, 94 and sunshine for this Friday. Extreme heat warning in effect through Sunday night at 8 o'clock for the entire region. Tonight's low 75, mostly clear skies. 95 sunshine Saturday, 96 and sunshine on Sunday. Once again, our forecast today, 94 and sunshine. Extreme heat warning in effect through 8 o'clock Sunday night.
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2: Your Weather Edge Weather Center forecast. We've got sunny skies, 94 degrees this afternoon. It'll feel like 105, an extreme heat warning continuing through Sunday. Tonight, mostly clear skies, a low around 75. Saturday, sunny with a high near 95, and then Saturday night, mostly clear, low around 75 degrees. But back to this afternoon, sunny skies, it'll feel like 105 across the region.
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3: Your Weather Edge Weather Center forecast. Sunny skies, 94 degrees this afternoon. It'll feel like 105. Slight breeze out of the west-southwest. Of course, that extreme heat warning continuing through Sunday. Tonight, mostly clear. Low around 75, 95 and sunny Saturday. 75 and mostly clear Saturday night. But back to this afternoon. Sunny skies. It'll feel like 105 throughout the region.
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2: Your Weather Edge Weather Center forecast. We've got sunny skies, 94 degrees this afternoon. It'll feel like 105, an extreme heat warning continuing through Sunday. Tonight, mostly clear skies, a low around 75. Saturday, sunny with a high near 95. And then Saturday night, mostly clear, low around 75 degrees. But back to this afternoon, sunny skies. Guys, it'll feel like 105 across the region.
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2: Your Weather Edge Weather Center forecast. Sunny skies, 94 degrees this afternoon. It'll feel like 105, slight breeze out of the west-southwest. Of course, that extreme heat warning continuing through Sunday. Tonight, mostly clear. Low around 75, 95 and sunny Saturday. 75 and mostly clear Saturday night. But back to this afternoon, sunny skies. It'll feel like 105 throughout the region.
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1: 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Welcome to Friday here on Out to Lunch. And it is a Friday Out to Lunch on the Road edition. 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I've got Holiday World tickets. I've got tickets to go see Three Dog Night. Oh, by the way, I've got a $50 Visa gift card. I've got more than one of those. I will have one of those each hour, so someone will win a $50 Visa gift card in the first hour and in the second hour, but you can't win it unless you come spin the wheel. The wheel is here at Pogue Automotive in Powderly for their Super Tent Sale. 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By the way, if you're hungry, it is Out to Lunch after all. We've got food trucks, everything going on here at Pogue Automotive, and the only way that you won't get any of it is to not come. So come on down, check it all out, and keep rocking. We'll be here until 1 o'clock. I'll be talking to everybody, letting you know exactly how great the deals are, and of course spinning the wheel. And it's all here on Power Rock 93.9 KTG.

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1: Your KTG Weather Edge Weather Center forecast, an extreme heat warning through Sunday afternoon because this afternoon, sunny and hot, a high near 94, heat index values as high as 105. Clear tonight, low around 75. Sunny tomorrow, a high near 95. Clear tomorrow night, a low around 75. And sunny again Sunday, a high near 96. Again this afternoon, sunny, a high near 94. Heat index values as high as 105.
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1: 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Welcome back. On your Friday. There we go. Now I've got everything working right. First hour about to launch on your Friday. Our first hour of our Rock Stop here at Pogue Automotive in Powderly for their Super Summer Tent Sale. And I found my first victim. Max is joining me here today. And usually we've got, you know, all kinds of specific stuff we're going to talk about. But this time, with this sale, it's more than that. It's basically, if you guys have it, you got a deal on it, and it's about as good of a deal as you can find.
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1: 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Welcome back to the first hour of Out to Lunch. We're actually wrapping up the first hour of Out to Lunch live from another Out to Lunch Rock Stop back at Pogue Automotive here in Powderly for their huge Super Summer Tint Sale. And joining me now is Shane. And Shane, when we do these, we usually talk about, it's kind of what I mentioned last break, we usually talk about we've got this specific deal or this specific deal, or if you're looking to get into this corner. But with the Super Summer Tint Sale, everything you've got is out here, and everything out here has as good of a price as you're going to find anywhere ever.
2: 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It is unbelievable. 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
2: 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I mean, you got the best of both worlds right there, wrapping it up with all the deals that we have. And you come by, first of all, you're going to win because we're going to give you hot dogs and drinks and soft drinks and Gatorades. And then you get to do for the drawing that y'all going to pick out today. This radio station is going to pick a drawing for somebody who's going to win a trip for five nights.
1: Hey, it's four nights and five days.
2: That's it.
1: For two.
2: Thank you. I needed all the help I can get. That's exactly right. I can't even get one of those trips. I work here, and I've been begging for it. So come do that. You're going to win it today. And I'm excited about all the things that are going on. Come be a part of it. And let me add one more thing.
1: Yeah.
2: Mark Pope did come to me, and he said, Shane, I want everybody to know that when you're talking on the radio, they understand. If you don't have Pogue on the back of your automobile, you
1: paid too much.
2: Way too much.
1: Now, I remember many moons ago in the automotive industry, there was, you know, it was, I don't know, a trend of across the entire industry doing, you know, 0% interest for a little while or whatever. And then I remember after that went away for many years going, man, we're just never going to see that again. And we're never going to see it for a period of time that of any significant time. And then you turn around and come out here and find out that you can get 0% interest for 60 months on Chevy trucks.
2: That's exactly right. It's just an exciting time. We've driven by. On top of that, we're selling so many automobiles that we're getting probably the best selection of used automobiles on trade-in that I have ever seen. If you need something that I need a cheap payment, no problem. I can fit that in your budget. I'm looking for a truck, but I can't afford them big high payments, no problem. I can fit that in your budget. I need to get financed, and I need help with my credit. You know what? No problem. I can take care of that. So we're going to make it so easy to do business with us. All you got to do is just come by and say, I want to see Shane, that round man with the square deal. And, you know, come meet me, and I'm going to make you an awesome deal.
1: And I happen to know another little secret is after you buy your vehicle, it's another thing that prices continue to just go up and up and up on, where you guys might have a little corner on after you buy your vehicle. You guys have access to gas as well at a price that most people wouldn't believe.
2: That's correct. So when you buy a vehicle from Pogue, Mark Pogue has a way of giving back to the community. And what he does is he thanks you by sending you a Polk loyalty gas card. And for 3 years, you get to use that as much as you want, as often as you want, on any vehicle that you want. And it's taking as much as from 25 cents to 50 cents off per gallon. There is no other gas station in the tri-state area that is cheaper priced fuel than Polk gas station out here. So come be a part of it. You know what? We're going to wrap that up with great service. 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Not here. We actually went down on our prices. We're at $1.30 an hour.
1: Oh, wow.
2: Which is cheaper than everybody else. Yeah. We went down on our oil changing services. We're at $59.95 for 5 quarts of oil, filter, and everything. 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We took $100 off our diesel oil changing services. We can handle your big trucks, too. All you got to do is come down. There's no way that you cannot not do business with the Polks. We're going to do business. We're going to earn it, and we're going to put a smile on your face.
1: Well, it can't be sold any better than that. There's nothing I can say now that will add anything positive to that other than we've got a whole nother hour out here with the KTG Prize Wheel. Come by, spin it. I've got $50 Visa gift cards. I've got Holiday World tickets. I've got Beach Bend tickets. 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
1: Your KTG Weather Edge Weather Center forecast, an extreme heat warning through Sunday afternoon because this afternoon, sunny and hot, a high near 94, heat index values as high as 105. Clear tonight, low around 75. Sunny tomorrow, a high near 95. Clear tomorrow night, a low around 75. And sunny again Sunday, a high near 96. Again this afternoon, sunny, a high near 94. Heat index values as high as 105.
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1: 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Welcome in to the second hour of Out to Lunch on your Friday. Congratulations, we've officially made it to your Friday afternoon. That means we have one more hour left here in Out to Lunch, and this second hour coming to you live. It is another Out to Lunch Friday Rock Stop, this one live at Pogue Automotive in Powderly. It is their huge summer super tent sale. They have all of their inventory off of the lots out here in the field under the big tents. Stop by, get some lunch. They've got some hot dogs. They've got drinks. We have the KTG prize wheel. Come give it a spin. All kinds of awesome stuff still left there. Beach Bend and Holiday World tickets. I've got a $50 Visa gift card. I've got tickets to see Three Dog Night in Evansville.

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1: 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And it is all going on here at Pogue Automotive in Powderly. 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They're also giving away another 4-night, 5-day cruise. Come on in, get signed up for that. You don't have to do anything. You just come in, sign up for that, and you are good to go. Also, while you're here, spin the KTG prize wheel. Still have all kinds of awesome stuff left on it. Tickets to go see Three Dog Night at the old National Events Plaza this weekend in Evansville. I've got a $50 Visa gift card just sitting right there on the wheel for you to win. I've got Holiday World tickets, Beach Bend tickets, and KTG swag as well. 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And right now, let's take a check of that KTG Weather Edge Weather Center forecast.
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1: Your KTG Weather Edge Weather Center forecast, an extreme heat warning through Sunday afternoon because this afternoon, sunny and hot, a high near 94, heat index values as high as 105. Clear tonight, low around 75. Sunny tomorrow, a high near 95. Clear tomorrow night, a low around 75, and sunny again Sunday, a high near 96. Again this afternoon, sunny, a high near 94. Heat index values as high as 105.
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1: KTG, welcome back. It is Out to Lunch, hour two here on your Friday afternoon, coming to you live. 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I will be here for, about another 15 minutes or so. 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You could walk away with a $50 Visa gift card or Holiday World tickets or tickets to see Three Dog Night. The only thing you have to do is come spin the wheel. And while you're at it, you can register for that 4-night, 5-day cruise, courtesy of the fine folks at Pogue Automotive as well. I've got one more stop coming up, so come on out and see me. In the meantime, here's some more rock and roll. It's Out to Lunch on KTG.

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1: 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Welcome back. It is our final break here in Out to Lunch for the day and for the week here on your Friday afternoon. It is also time to wrap up this Rock Stop from Pogue Automotive here in Powderly for their super summer tent sale, and it is time to get down to business. It's time to give away some awesome stuff. So, if we could, would you mind to grab the box and bring it over here? We are now going to draw for the lucky winner of yet another four-night, five-day cruise, and Carly is joining me from Pogue. If you want to just mix it around a little bit there, reach in and grab one of those names out. And, dun-da-da-dun, Rudy Galloway in Owensboro is today's winner of that four-night, five-day cruise. Congratulations, Rudy. We've got all your information. They will get a hold of you and let you know what all you need to do to take advantage of that awesome, awesome, awesome deal of a four-night, five-day cruise for two. Big thank you to Carly and everybody here from Pogue for doing that. And of course, we will continue to do this all throughout this big summer super tent sale. That is going to wrap it up today. I will be back here from 11 to 1 on Wednesday. They will have this event going on all weekend, of course, and all next week. So just because we're not here doesn't mean that you shouldn't be. Come on by and take advantage of all of the awesome deals they have going on with their entire inventory. Chevrolet, Dodge, Jeep, Ram, Chrysler, all of it, plus their entire selection of used cars as well here at Pogue Automotive in Powderly. So come on by, and when you do come on by, make sure you let them know that you're coming by because, well, KTG told you about all the awesome stuff they have going on here. That's going to do it for me, everybody. Thanks for playing along. I am headed out, but as usual, you know, I'm not going to leave you alone. Ruth Ann is up next. She's here till 5. Got your 5 o'clock free fall powered by Bud Light going until 6. Steve Gorman will take over at 6. He'll stay till 11, and then it is the weekend. Big thanks again to everybody here at Pogue. Big thanks to Amy and, of course, Trey back at the station dealing with all of my nonsense as well. That is going to do it from Pogue Automotive here on Out to Lunch on Power Rock 93.9 KTG.
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3: Your KTG Weather Edge Weather Center forecast, an extreme heat warning through Sunday afternoon because this afternoon, sunny and hot, a high near 94, heat index values as high as 105. Clear tonight, low around 75. Sunny tomorrow, a high near 95. Clear tomorrow night, a low around 75, and sunny again Sunday, a high near 96. Again this afternoon, sunny, a high near 94, heat index values as high as 105.
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0: Is anybody dealing with the corn flies? All right, they look like little, well, they don't look like flies at all. 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
2: Your Weather Edge Weather Center forecast. We've got sunny skies, 94 degrees this afternoon. It'll feel like 105, an extreme heat warning continuing through Sunday. Tonight, mostly clear skies, a low around 75. Saturday, sunny with a high near 95. And then Saturday night, mostly clear, low around 75 degrees. But back to this afternoon, sunny skies, it'll feel like 105 across the region.
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5: 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And then when I heard Sammy Hagar had joined, I thought, well, now they're really over. He's nothing like Dave. He tells you how stupid I was back in the day. The Van Halen brothers and Michael Anthony, they were the band, if you will. And they put in a new singer who was a perfect writing partner for Eddie Van Halen. Far more musical a man than David Lee Roth had been.
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0: 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What's up? I'm Rick Hanna. Okay, I want you to check this out, okay? Because this is insane, and if you are this 8-year-old boy, you literally had the best fishing trip ever. Kid goes out with his dad. They're fishing along a river in Pennsylvania. And man, he lands something big on the line. It's fighting hard. He's thinking maybe he's got himself a bass. Kid is excited. He starts reeling it in. This thing is fighting. He doesn't want to lose it. No. Oh, he didn't lose it. And it wasn't a bass. Turns out in Pennsylvania, in a river, this kid caught a piranha. Yes. No, best guess is somebody had it like as an exotic pet or something and decided it was too much to... And so threw it in the river. He caught it. Can you imagine going back to school with that kind of a tail? I hope at the very least they took pictures, but I hope they mounted this sucker. Because it's like, you'd be going back to school like, yeah, man, I was fishing with my dad and we caught a piranha. Nobody's going to believe him. And then he brings it to school for show and tell. Yes! Best fishing day ever for an 8-year-old. Not so much if you're actually, you know, probably an adult. But still, you got to admit that's cool and a little scary. Peter Frampton on the way. Offspring coming up, too. 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
2: Your Weather Edge Weather Center forecast. Sunny skies, 94 degrees this afternoon. It'll feel like 105. Slight breeze out of the west-southwest. Of course, that extreme heat warning continuing through Sunday. Tonight, mostly clear. Low around 75, 95 and sunny Saturday. 75 and mostly clear Saturday night. But back to this afternoon, sunny skies. It'll feel like 105 throughout the region.
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0: question today is, Pat, what's your hobby? 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What I want to know is, what's your hobby, Wayne? 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Cannabis cook. I don't even know what that is. What can't? Am I pronouncing that right? Cannabis? I don't even know. 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

0: 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I am Ruth Anna. 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
2: Your Weather Edge Weather Center forecast. We've got sunny skies, 94 degrees this afternoon. It'll feel like 105, an extreme heat warning continuing through Sunday. Tonight, mostly clear skies, a low around 75. Saturday, sunny with a high near 95. And then Saturday night, mostly clear, low around 75 degrees. But back to this afternoon, sunny skies, it'll feel like 105 across the region.
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0: 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What's up? I am Ruth Anna. So here's the thing, okay? Anytime you hear an actor say something like, oh man, this is going to be the best one yet, you know, in regards to a movie or something like that, you believe it? Or is that the kiss of death? Because to me, that's the kiss of death, okay? And yet that's exactly what Mel Gibson is saying about a new movie that he's directing. See, apparently he claims the dying wish of original filmmaker Richard Donner was to make a Lethal Weapon 5, and that's exactly what he's going to do. And he says it's been in development, and it's going to be great. He's going to direct it, Lethal Weapon 5. Now, don't get me wrong. I mean, I love me some Lethal Weapon. 1 and 2 and 3 was all right. 4 was okay. You know, I mean. But Mel Gibson is 70. I looked this up. Danny Glover is 80. How lethal can either one of these weapons be? Can you play? Yeah. In the world of Hollywood, really? But it's going to be the best one yet. Just know, Mel. Just know. Cheap Trick on the way. Everclear coming up, too. 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
2: Your Weather Edge Weather Center forecast. Sunny skies, 94 degrees this afternoon. It'll feel like 105. Slight breeze out of the west-southwest. Of course, that extreme heat warning continuing through Sunday. Tonight, mostly clear. Low around 75, 95 and sunny Saturday. 75 and mostly clear. Clear Saturday night, but back to this afternoon. Sunny skies. It'll feel like 105 throughout the region.
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0: Now, that's a good question. 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
1: 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What's up? I am Ruthanna Queen. 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
3: Your Weather Edge Weather Center forecast. We've got sunny skies, 94 degrees this afternoon. It'll feel like 105, an extreme heat warning continuing through Sunday. Tonight, mostly clear skies, a low around 75. Saturday, sunny with a high near 95. And then Saturday night, mostly clear, low around 75 degrees. But back to this afternoon, sunny skies, it'll feel like 105 across the region.
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0: 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I'm Ruth Anna. Hi. So if you just had $12 billion just lying around burning a hole in your pocket, metaphorically speaking, $12 billion, what would you spend it on? The Lakers? They weren't even up for sale. There were apparently no plans to sell the Lakers. And Josh Kushner and Bob Iger got together and said, hey, you know what? If we go in on it, you want to go in halvesies? Let's buy the Lakers. Offer $12 billion. So now they own the Lakers. What's it like to have that kind of money? Just to wake up one day and be like, you know what I really want? I want the LA Lakers. Let's buy the Lakers. I'm going to call a buddy of mine, see if he can spot me some cash. Hey, Bob Iger, you want to go in halvesies on the Lakers? You put up $6 billion. I'll put up $6 billion. Bet we can get. I mean, is that how this went down? They just woke up one morning and decided, hey, let's buy the Lakers. What the heck?
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2: Your Weather Edge Weather Center forecast. Sunny skies, 94 degrees this afternoon. It'll feel like 105, slight breeze out of the west-southwest. Of course, that extreme heat warning continuing through Sunday. Tonight, mostly clear. Low around 75, 95 and sunny Saturday. 75 and mostly clear Saturday night. But back to this afternoon, sunny skies. It'll feel like 105 throughout the region.
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0: 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Let's do it. Check out the concert and events calendar. Because, man, we got cool stuff coming up. And tomorrow night, I mean, man, it's like pick. How do you choose between this? Old National Events Plaza, you got Three Dog Night. Yes. And that's amazing. Beaver Dam tomorrow night, you got Bret Michaels. Also amazing. And they're both happening tomorrow night. Dwight Yoakam, Beaver Dam on the 29th. You've got Brooks and Dunn at the Ford Center on September 10th. Allison Krauss in Union Station, along with Jerry Douglas, Old National Events Plaza, September 15th. 50 Years of Foreigner on Saturday, September 26th at the Dam. Beetlejuice, the musical, September 29th, just in time for spooky season. And that's your concert and events calendar right here. 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
2: Your Weather Edge Weather Center forecast. We've got a mostly clear sky and a low of 74 this evening. Saturday, sunny with a high near 95, but an extreme heat warning continues. Saturday night, clear with a low around 75. That heat warning rolls into Sunday with sunny skies, high near 96. Shower and thunderstorm chances return Sunday night. Back to this evening, 74 and mostly clear throughout the region.
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0: 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But before I go, got to tell you about this. So this kid decides that he is not going to pose for the back to school pictures. Because, you know, we moms, we like to take pictures of you on your first day back to school. Mom's name is Amanda. Son's name is Colton. And Colton was having none of it. He did not want his picture taken. Mom, it's dumb. Don't want my first day back to school. He was like, no. So she calls out the big gun. She calls in a local cop. Yes. Officer Jack. Officer Jack's like, what? He doesn't want you to get... Oh, we'll see about that. Totally plays along. He informs Colton that not only does his mom have the right to take a back-to-school picture, but refusing to allow her to do it is against the law. Yes. Kid's like, what are you going to do about it? He says, I'll tell you what. And he puts him in handcuffs and sticks him in the back of the patrol car. Is that not epic? Mom immediately starts taking pictures. Meanwhile, Colton starts smiling. He sees how all this is going down. Cops having a blast. Mom is getting a ton of back-to-school pictures. And Colton's got a core memory and the most amazing back-to-school pictures ever, don't you think? Man, Blondie on the way, Loverboy 2. Have an awesome weekend. Stay cool, stay hydrated. I will see you here Monday. We'll rock it all over again. 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
2: Your Weather Edge Weather Center forecast. We've got a mostly clear sky and a low of 74 degrees this evening. Saturday, sunny skies, high near 95. Saturday night, clear skies, a low around 75. Sunday, sunny with a high near 96. Sunday night, a 20% chance of showers and thunderstorms. And a partly cloudy sky, low around 74. Of course, that extreme heat warning running through the weekend. But back to this evening, 74 and mostly clear throughout the region.
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0: I'm now in Hopkinsville at the Western Kentucky Fairgrounds for the Hopkinsville Lone Star Rodeo. Of course, it's put on every year by the Christian County Cattlemen's Association. Say that five times fast. And I've got some awesome fellas from the Cattlemen's Association with me. Dustin Love and Jack, I forgot it. Do it one more time.
1: Orem.
0: See, Orem. There it is, right there. Joining me here tonight, and guys, not a very busy event. You guys don't have much going on, huh?
1: No, sir. We sit around and kind of look at each other and, you know, talk about the weather or whatever else we got going on, you know. That's the name of the game.
0: And whatever minuscule non-hard work you have to do over this weekend, the weather's perfect for it. It's not 106 heat index and you're not sweating just getting in the vehicle.
2: Nowhere else I'd rather be, right here.
0: That's it.
2: We got the AC cranked and we're enjoying it.
0: So one of my favorite things we do from a year-to-year basis is highlight not only events that are cool and fun, but also events that are worthwhile. And I don't think there are very many that really fill in those bubbles as appropriately as this event here every year at the Lone Star Rodeo, because rodeo is a rodeo. It's fun. I don't care if you've never seen one before. You couldn't pick out a boot or a spur. You come to one, you're going to have a good time, and it also supports a very, very, very good cause.
1: Well, we appreciate you saying that. I don't mean to sound like a broken record. I kind of feel like I say the same thing every time, but, you know, we really enjoy doing this. This is it's not just talk, but this has basically become a week-long event for us, and we're doing stuff Wednesday, Thursday, Friday, and Saturday. And, you know, that money that's raised through this rodeo is going to, I don't know if it's the best cause, but it's a real good one. I mean, young people getting an education is hard to beat, so.
2: We got 14 scholarships that we give out, and a lot of people just talk about the scholarships, but they don't think about the other local impact this does in the community. We're also giving tens of thousands of dollars to nonprofit organizations of various types, and we love being a part of this. And there's a lot of great people. You could the list goes on and on with the names that you could say, but we've got a lot of great people out here, and we got this West Kentucky State Fairgrounds, and if it wasn't for them, you know, we wouldn't have a place to host this. But it takes so many people, the participants, all of our sponsors, and the committees that put this thing on together. There's a lot of work that goes on here.
0: And tonight, of course, the main event is the rodeo, of course, and there's no way to get around that. Every event you can think of are all exciting in their own rights. You've got professional, you've got local cowboys and cowgirls, and doing everything from bronc riding and barrel racing all the way up to the bull riding. There's literally something entertaining here for everyone, and if you're not entertained, you might want to check your pulse.
1: Yeah, I agree with that. You know, it is a good show. It really is. You know, the rodeo, roping and riding is something all by itself, an art, and those people are talented, and those animals are talented. You know, these horses, I mean, I drove through what I'll call the pits. Earlier today, we've got a booth over there where people can go and get food, too, if you're sitting on that side. But, you know, those horses over there are beautiful, fine animals. And when you come and watch this tonight, you're going to see people that have honed their craft and worked hard to be here. These people are not slouches. And so they always do a fine job.
0: One thing that always amazes me, and I have a lot of really, really weird kind of interests that people don't know about. And this is weird because it's an interest of an interest. I'm not a really huge rodeo fan, but because of social media over the years, somehow I've become a J.B. Mooney fan. And all the stuff he does on social media and the stuff with these bulls, like, these aren't just cows that are mad. These things have better lives than we do.
1: Oh, yeah.
2: Yeah, so, you know, Jack and I, we've got cattle of our own, and you know, we're not the cowboys you see out here at the rodeo. We're probably a different type of cowboy, cattleman's a good, but, you know, one thing that people don't realize when you think about cattle and you think about livestock and all forms, these people take care of these animals better than they take care of some of them, their own family.
0: Oh, yeah.
2: They pamper them, and so we take pride in what we do, and this association is something to be proud of. And that's one thing we want to highlight here tonight is our association as a whole and where we've been and where we're at today and where we're going.
0: All right. Well, gentlemen, I'm

afraid I can't allow you to just sit down anymore. I know you guys kind of got away from it, but now you got to go back and get to it. Appreciate it so much. I'll be here for the next hour. Make sure you come on down. It's the Western Kentucky Fairgrounds here in Hopkinsville for the Lone Star Rodeo. Got some more stuff coming on here pretty quickly, but in the meantime, how about we get back to the 5 o'clock free fall? It's Power Rock 93.9 KTG.

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1: Power Rock 93.9 KTG coming back to you live in the 5 o'clock freefall powered by Bud Light. Back here in Hopkinsville, it's the Western Kentucky Fairgrounds for the Hopkinsville Lone Star Rodeo. And another guest joining us now, Jason, joining us. And we were just talking off air about, in my last break, I was talking about how I love doing events like this because it fills kind of both important bubbles. It's a great event, it's a good time, and it's for a good cause. And even better than that, more encouraging than that, is to see the growth every year. And just from year to year, not if you look at it now based on 5 years ago. I mean, if you look back on this night last year, you can see the growth.
2: Oh, we do. You know, this growth is attributed to our great community. We got great community partners that support us. We got a great cause, and it's a win for everyone.
1: And there's no bigger sign of that than this year. So last year, for instance, on the Friday night, rodeo, big concert. They were two separate events. You had to pay extra to get into the concert. This year, you guys have been able to expand and have had, you know, such good, generous sponsors that now you just pay to get into the rodeo tonight, and you get a whole separate concert when it's done.
2: Yeah, the concert sponsors make the concert event happen for, and it's kind of like the icing on the cake. Your rodeo ticket gets you in the concert, and it's a great concert. Josh Withers he's playing the Grand Ole Opry tomorrow. We've got top-level talent. We've got an opening act, Clark Kissick. We're really excited to have both those gentlemen here playing, and it'll be a top-quality show for you, and it is all for the value of one ticket to get you in. It's a great deal, and thank you to our concert sponsors making it happen.
1: And on top of that, so we've got just an incredible event with the rodeo featuring professional and local cowboys and cowgirls. We've got the kids involved. We've got, you know, again, we was talking to the guys earlier. You might not be a rodeo fan. You might not even be able to pick a pair of spurs off of a list. But there's at least one or two events here tonight that are going to entertain you, if not every single one of them.
2: All it is, if you've never seen a rodeo, there's an event for everyone. Everyone finds their niche. We are in the entertainment business here, so we will entertain you. I promise we got bronc riding, bull riding, calf roping, team roping. We even have the dash or cash for the ladies that want to get there and get a little Western for it. They'll make them $250. It gets a little football rules. It is quite the spectacle.
1: And on top of that, so again, we keep filling in bubbles here. So we've got good cause, we've got good value, we've got great entertainment. But on top of that, it's a Cattlemen's Association event. You're not going to find any better food.
2: You're not. Our specialty is the ribeye sandwich, and I'll put them up against anyone, and they are tremendous. The grill is hot, and they're making them up. They're ready to serve you and feed you on a Friday night. Bring your family out and eat.
1: I'm not making this up at all. This is 100% true. Before I left the house to come out here, my wife called and said, "Hey, are you going to be in town late?" Meaning Madisonville. "I might just need you to pick up some food." And I said, "No, I won't, and don't worry about it. I know what I'm going to do because it's coming home with me."
2: Yeah, the ribeye sandwiches are a win. And every dollar we generate goes back to support our local youth. So if you're buying a meal here with us, you're helping us fund our scholarships. This year we're giving out 28,000 in scholarships, 14 wow. Individuals. So it's a big deal for us. We need all the support we can get. We appreciate it.
1: Yeah, so again, if everything we mentioned, the food and the rodeo and the concert, $28,000 in scholarships to local kids to help further their education should be all the reason that you need to come out here tonight.
2: Oh, it really is. I mean, it's grown. It's our 27th year of the community event, and it's stayed hooked, and our community supports us, and we got, you know, some of our former scholarship winners are now our board members. So we feel like the investment in the youth is how we grow our community.
1: That's it. Thank you so much for joining me now. Unfortunately, you got to get back to work. See, I get you guys a break over here for a couple minutes, but now it's back at it, man. I appreciate it.
2: Thank you so much. We enjoy you.
1: You got it. All right. We got some more rock and roll coming your way here in the 5 o'clock free fall. But right now, let's take a check for the KTG Weather Edge Weather Center forecast.
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4: Your Weather Edge Weather Center forecast. We've got a mostly clear sky and a low of 74 this evening. Saturday, sunny with a high near 95, but an extreme heat warning continues. Saturday night, clear with a low around 75. That heat warning rolls into Sunday with sunny skies, high near 96. Shower and thunderstorm chances return Sunday night. Back to this evening, 74 and mostly clear throughout the region.
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1: Power Rock 93.9 KTG. Welcome back live into the 5 o'clock free fall here on your Friday night. We are coming to you live again from the Western Kentucky Fairgrounds here in Hopkinsville for the Lone Star Rodeo. And Rachel's joining me again. But I'm not, you're not the guest that I'm worried about this time because you brought somebody else.
2: That's right, yeah. I have my sidekick with me. She's my little puppy I've had for, she's getting her on the rodeo trail. She is learning the ins and outs of the rodeo world.
1: And I heard that she's got what it she needs to have to be around the rodeo because she doesn't put up with much.
2: That's exactly right. She's, yeah, they say she's just like her owner. You know how that goes? Your pets are like your owners. And I don't take a whole lot either around these boys. When you go up and down the road to the rodeo crew, you got to, you know, be a little stern.
1: So back again here this year, and again, another huge Friday night. We've talked about already tonight about just the privilege that this event is that gets to couple entertainment and good cause. But even better than that is this year, is the expansion from year to year, and this year highlights that better than most because now you just come to the rodeo tonight and you also get a concert as well.
2: That's right. You know, each year we're trying to add new things, and the concert went over so well last year that we brought the same guy right back. You know, Josh Weathers is going to entertain everybody, and you'll really see the growth and expansion. The great thing about the Cattlemen's Association is, you know, they highlight these youth. The kids are the deal, right? We know that's our future. We know that's what's up and coming. And you're going to see something this weekend, too. We've added even a junior cattleman's group, right? So what's better than to teach these youth, you know, that it's okay to stay in ag, that you can have, a business and work this way. And so we are really, really focused on making sure that the next generation can keep this going.
1: And of course, the exciting stuff is the main event every year. It's the rodeo. And it's so cool that this event, you can come and see not only professional cowboys and cowgirls, but also local and amateur cowboys and cowgirls as well.
2: That's right. Yes, we highlight both. It's great because, like you say, you're going to see past champions, current champions, ones that are trying to go. All the money that they win here is prize money towards year-end finals. So they're reaching for the big, kind of the big show, right? We call it the Vegas Lights. They're reaching for the year end. But then you're also going to see, we have a lot of local great contestants right here in the surrounding counties of Christian County. And so we get to highlight them as well. And rodeo is really grown as far as on the youth side of things too. So we feature them tonight. You're going to see junior barrel racers tomorrow night, junior team ropers. We're going to highlight them. And it's just live, fun family entertainment. We know how we want it to go, but with live cattle, live entertainment that way, you just never know what you're going to see. So that's what I think keeps people coming back to back.
1: That's the other thing that I try to always highlight is rodeo on the surface seems like kind of a very specialized fan group, but it's the opposite of that. It's 100% entertaining, whether you know everything about it or you know nothing about it at all. And a local event like this is the perfect kind of event to spotlight that.
2: You're exactly right. And that's what, you don't have to know everything when you get here. That's what we have that announcer for. He's going to explain every event to you, every rule, how it works. You can cheer on the one you think looks the best, or you can cheer on the one you think's riding a nice looking horse, or doesn't matter. We don't care. You can cheer for the animal. We have a lot that come. They're cheering for the horse or the bull or the cow or the steer. They don't even care what happens, you know, to the contestant. So it really does kind of bring everyone together for 2.5 hours of live, you know, nonstop entertainment. And that's what we say about rodeo. If you don't like one event, it's okay. In
1: a
2: few minutes, we're going to change to something exactly, you know, so totally different. So it's a lot of fun.
1: And you mentioned, you know, we like to highlight specific things. And of course, you know, the big spotlight's on the bull riding. That's the biggest, most exciting thing. But what really kind of piqued my interest is you mentioned junior barrel racing. There is nothing that's more entertaining than seeing those little bitty dudes on those big old horses just getting it.
2: And we have some great competitors. Actually, some of these cowgirls, they had to qualify to get here tonight. So they came and we did this Wednesday night out here at the arena. And some of these cowgirls are running just as fast as those professionals we had last night in Slack. So you're seeing the best of the best.
1: That's awesome. Thank you so much. Got to get back to work now. Unfortunately, you can't sit here and just hang out with me in the shade.
2: Darn.
1: Appreciate it. Got one more break coming up here in the 5 o'clock free fall before Gorman It's all here on Power Rock 93.9 KTG.

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1: Power Rock 93.9 KTG closing up the 5 o'clock free fall here on your Friday afternoon. It is just about quitting time as I'm wrapping up here at the Western Kentucky Fairgrounds here in Hopkinsville for the 27th annual Christian County Cattlemen's Association Lone Star Rodeo. And Don is joining me here for our last break, and we've talked to all kinds of folks throughout our hour here, and as a matter of fact, that to me is kind of the highlight that I leave with. You know, of course, you've all obviously got the excitement of the rodeo and the concert and the great food, but it just kind of jumps out to me the amount of people and the amount of work it takes to make something like this operate as smoothly as it does is extremely impressive.
2: Yeah, it could not be done without the group of volunteers that we have. I'd say there's close to 80 to 100 volunteers that it takes to put this on over the course of it. We could not do it. There's probably 20 people right back there on the grills right now grilling all of our ribeyes, our hamburgers, our ball beef hot dogs, and our smoked bologna. So we just couldn't do it without the volunteers that give their time. Most of them belong to the County Cattlemen's Association here, and it's just a worthwhile effort that we've been doing, and we're proud to be able to do it.
1: And again, all of it for a good cause. I think I've said it every time I've gone live tonight, but I can't help but do it because to me it's that impressive that you get an event that is this much fun with this much talent, with this many good people, with this much great food, and on top of all that, it benefits a great cause.
2: Yeah, we give away scholarships to our youth going to college. Last year, we gave away almost $30,000 that we raised here to give to them. And then we're also giving to youth organizations here in the city, too. So it's multiple good causes that we go to. So we all have a good time here tonight, enjoy the rodeo. But most importantly, we're enabling some kids to attend the college and alleviate some of their high cost of tuition these days.
1: That's great. Thank you so very much for your time. We appreciate it.
2: Thank you so much.
1: You bet. Hopkinsville Lone Star Rodeo. Gates are open now. Rodeo starts at 7, I believe I heard them say. Concert will be directly following that. That's going to wrap it up for me, everybody. Thanks for playing along. Steve Gorman is coming up next. And also, big, huge shout-out to Trey back at the station for, again, helping us get this on and dealing with some really fun technical issues today. So again, big shout out to Trey at the station, and that is going to do it here for the 5 o'clock free fall live on Power Rock 93.9 KTG.
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4: Your Weather Edge Weather Center forecast. We've got a mostly clear sky and a low of 74 degrees this evening. Saturday, sunny skies, high near 95. Saturday night, clear skies, a low around 75. Sunday, sunny with a high near 96. Sunday night, a 20% chance of showers and thunderstorms. And a partly cloudy sky, low around 74. Of course, that extreme heat warning running through the weekend. But back to this evening, 74 and mostly clear throughout the region.
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0: Pink Floyd, Speak to Me, Breathe in the Air on Steve Gorman Rocks. It's Friday night, and you know what? We would love to hear from you. If there's a song you want to hear, if there is a question for me or April Rose, if you've got a comment, a complaint, if you have a joke, anything you want to share, let us know. You can call 844-4-GORMAN. Leave a message. Let us know. And I'm serious. A good joke. Come on. Let's have it. You can always hit us on Facebook and Instagram at Steve Gorman Rocks. X is at Gorman Rocks. What I'm trying to say is we love to hear from you. Call us, tag us, yell at us, whatever you need to do. We're here.
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11: Your Weather Edge Weather Center forecast. We've got a mostly clear sky and a low of 74 this evening. Saturday, sunny with a high near 95, but an extreme heat warning continues. Saturday night, clear with a low around 75. That heat warning rolls into Sunday with sunny skies, high near 96. Shower and thunderstorm chances return Sunday night. Back to this evening, 74 and mostly clear throughout the region.
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12: Your Weather Edge Weather Center forecast. We've got a mostly clear sky and a low of 74 degrees this evening. Saturday, sunny skies, high near 95. Saturday night, clear skies, a low around 75. Sunday, sunny with a high near 96. Sunday night, a 20% chance of showers and thunderstorms, and a partly cloudy sky, low around 74. Of course, that extreme heat warning running through the weekend, but back to this evening, 74 and mostly clear throughout the region.
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